If you had one shot, one opportunity to seize everything you ever wanted in one moment, would you capture it?

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Just something about you. Way I'm looking at you, whatever. Keep looking at me. Getting scared now, right? Don't feel me, baby. It's just Justin.